0: Hall & Oates gets on my list, reaching back to 1980 for that one. And Rick Burton, thanks for hanging out on a Saturday. Extreme, More Than Words, Genesis, That's All, and Depeche Mode, Personal Jesus. 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

0: Brian Adams, summer of 69. He'll be back out on the road July the 24th in St. Louis, Missouri. Check out his website for all his tour dates there. Chicago, You're the Inspiration, Small Town, John Mellencamp, and so much more.
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0: 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Seal, Kiss from a Rose on the way. 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

0: Taylor Dane, Tell It to My Heart, and Rick Burton on your Saturday, July the 11th. Who's lighting up candles today? Peter Murphy from Bauhaus Singer. He's 69 years old. Saxophonist Perk Whalum. He's really good. 68 years old. Suzanne Vega. I like that song she did with DNA. Tom's Diner. Remember that one? She's 67 years old today. Richie Sambora from Bon Jovi is 67. And Lil' Kim, 51, spins around the sun. Keep on loving you. REO Speedwagon, ELO, Don't Bring Me Down, and so much more.
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1: Michael Jackson, Man in the Mirror, and Rick Burton on your Saturday. Time for the educational portion of the show, just to make us a little bit smarter. It's Did You Know? Did you know that cars were first started with ignition keys in 1949? Did you know that Sir Isaac Newton was 23 when he discovered the law of gravity? And did you know the lie detector was invented in 1921? Now you know these fun facts here. Closing time, Semisonic. You don't have to go home, but you can't stay here. And wham, wake me up before you go-go.
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0: Off Sill, Tainted Love, and Rick Burton on your Saturday, July the 11th. On this day in music history in 1999, Ricky Martin started a three-week run at number one on the UK singles chart with this one. Living La Vida Loca, a U.S. number one for 5 weeks. That song was also the first number one song to be recorded, edited, and mixed totally with a digital audio workstation. Elton John, Crocodile Rock, Total Eclipse of the Heart, Bonnie Tyler, and Phil Collins, Sue Studio.
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0: 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Rick Burton, have yourself a fantastic weekend. Van Halen, Pretty Woman, I Just Died in Your Arms, Cutting Crew, and more of your favorites on the way.
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0: Steve Perry and Journey, any way you want. It's great classic hits on the weekend. Mike Scott hanging with you. Got the Eurythmics and Frankie Goes to Hollywood on the other side of these.
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0: Naked Eyes, always something there to remind me. One of two hits that you may recall. The other one was called Promises, Promises. And we're playing great tunes this hour. Eddie Money, yeah, the Money Man leading the way, and Chicago in minutes.
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0: I'll be there for you, Mr. John Bon Jovi. It's Mike Scott hanging out with you on the weekend, and I'll be here with great tunes on your radio and online. Want to hear something? Hit me up here in the studio. We'll try to get your song played. Got Blondie with a big song from 1979 leading the way.
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0: 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And Hey Jealousy. 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

0: Big song for Andrew Ridgeley, George Michael, and Wham from 1985. It's Careless Whisper. Got Dire Straits, Mr. Mister, and the Fab Four with a classic for Dan coming up.
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0: Big song for the late, great Marvin Gaye, Sexual Healing. Playing all the great classic hits of the late 60s through the early 2000s. 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

All I Need Is a Miracle. All I Need Is You. One of three big hits for this guy. One of the former founding bandmates, along with Phil Collins of the Great Genesis, Mr. Mike Rutherford and the Mechanics.

0: the world's biggest David Bowie fan may be Craig Ferguson. You remembered Craig Ferguson on the Late Late Show. Ferguson notoriously intimidated by David Bowie, and Ferguson purposely never invited him as a guest on the show because he's such an ultimate hero to him. He knew he would just freak out.
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I'm your weekend radio pal. 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The foundations are cooking up buttercups, and Michigan has watery diarrhea. 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

0: You want to keep moving? 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It's a tribute to Dutch artist Wim T. Schippers. Wim passed away last month. He was 83. He was a conceptual artist. He created the pindakaasvloer, or peanut butter floor, in 1969. Gee, why that never took off, I don't know. Now, additionally, Wim T. Schippers voiced Kermit the Frog in the Dutch version of Sesame Street. 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You're lying. Nope. Here's Dutch Kermit, who's happy, consoling a sad Dutch Elmo.
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0: If things at your house have been a little more exciting lately, perhaps it's all that chocolate you've been eating. The FDA has a bone to pick with a chocolate-flavored sexual enhancement product that's getting recalled from an active ingredient not declared on the product label. FDA laboratory analysis confirmed the presence of sildenafil, that's your Viagra, in a batch of not-so-subtly branded Boner Bear sex chocolate. Gee, who would have known? 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She just gave me Snickers. 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

0: She's still breaking hearts. Pat Benatar touring the Midwest. Next weekend, she'll be in St. Louis, Wichita, and Thackerville, Oklahoma. Must be the county tour fair. Hey, I'm up for a corn dog. I'm Randy Johnson. Thank you so much for sharing some time with me today. We will do it again soon. So long, everybody.
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0: Even the wits of the news make it, it's okay to be a nerd, right? It's hip to be square. Huey Lewis of the news from sports, and also right before that, REM. It's the end of the world as we know it, but I feel fine. That song really got a resurgence during the pandemic a few years ago, and actually came back and hit the charts for REM. Fleetwood Mac coming up, and hang on for Midnight Oil, some Australian rock and roll coming up.
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0: Shakedown from Bob Seger, and that's Bob's only number one. I was talking about Midnight Oil a few minutes ago. That's Bob Seger's only number one song. He's had a lot of hits. That's the one that topped the charts. Shakedown from Beverly Hills Cop 2, the theme, kind of, from that motion picture with Eddie Murphy. Journey's coming up. They're still out on their Farewell Final Frontier tour. Got Kenny Loggins and another movie song coming up for you in just a couple of minutes. Stay with me.
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0: Boulevard of Broken Dreams, that's Green Day. Their movie Nimrods is set to hit theaters across the country coming up next month, mid-August, August 14th, the release date for the movie Nimrods with Green Day, about the band that gets to open for Green Day. The trailer is out. It's been out for a while. It looks pretty funny. Hang on, Wilson Phillips and the Doobie Brothers, as promised, coming up in just a minute.
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0: Hard to Say I'm Sorry from Chicago. 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The first time ever they've toured with Styx. The Windy City Tour, playing all the hits. 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It starts tomorrow, the 13th of July, in West Palm Beach, Florida. 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

the police, and Roxanne. It's Joe Scar, rocking and rolling, and thanks for lingering with me and hanging out with me. I've got Linger from the Cranberries here, and upcoming Men Without Hats. Hang on for Prince, David Coverdale, and Whitesnake also coming up after the Cranberries.

0: It's been a warm summer, a hot summer, downright hot. So if it was warm, she wouldn't wear much more than that raspberry beret. There's Prince and Raspberry Beret, and right before Prince, David Coverdale and Whitesnake. David enjoying family time with his retirement. Whitesnake, Here I Go Again. Coming up in just a moment, Men Without Hats, as I told you a couple of minutes ago. I'll get to that. And Steve Winwood is coming up.
1: 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Happy 250th birthday, America. 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

0: Well, this past week, July 7th, they started their residency of 9 shows at Madison Square Garden in New York City before heading overseas with the Forever Tour. John Bon Jovi and the band, there's Wanted Dead or Alive. Lots of videos out there if you want to Google and check them out. They sound good. The band sounds good. John sounds good. And looking forward to them having a very successful tour coming up. Eagles right before Bon Jovi, and they just added 4 more dates for the Sphere in December. So more opportunity to see the Eagles in Las Vegas at Sphere if you're interested.
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top of the charts for Aerosmith with that one. That's Steven Tyler and Aerosmith. I Don't Want to Miss a Thing from the movie Armageddon, which starred Steven Tyler's daughter, actress Liv Tyler. Number one song for the boys from Beantown. Hey, it's Joe. Hang on for music coming up from The Pretenders and Billy Idol. Here's When in Rome and The Promise.

0: Chrissy Hyde of the Pretenders. I'm special. Brass in pocket. Got a little brass in pocket. That means I got some coins, got some change, got some money in my pocket. And right before that, Billy Idol, Rebel Yell, the movie Billy Idol Should Be Dead came out last year. That's doing well, or did well, for Billy Idol. He's been voted into the Rock and Roll Hall of Fame coming up in November with those ceremonies in California. And he and Steve Stevens just got their place on the Hollywood Rock Walk. Not to mention, Billy Idol was given the Lifetime Achievement Award at the American Music Awards earlier this year. Big year for Billy Idol. Coming up in just a minute, hang on, more great classic hits for your Sunday. John Mellencamp just kicked off his tour on Friday night. Got some John Mellencamp and Cher coming up.
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0: Well, if you fall down, you get right back up and you go right back to it, right? It's Chumbawamba, Tub Thumpin'. And right before Tub Thumpin', Van Halen from 1984. The album that came out in 1984 was titled 1984. There's Jump from Van Halen. Eddie Van Halen playing the keyboards for the first time on a hit for Van Halen. Coming up, Bryan Adams, hang on for DeBarge, and also America.
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Riding Against the Wind, Bob Seger and the Silver Bullet Band kicking off this hour of classic hits. Goo Goo Dolls are on the way and Stevie Wonder. Hang on for Pat Benatar after Cyndi Lauper. Here's Girls Just Want to Have Fun.

0: there's something superstitious going on. Superstition. Stevie Wonder wrapping up another fantastic set of music. Bob Seger and the Silver Bullet Band started it. Cyndi Lauper, Pat Benatar in there too. Girls Just Want to Have Fun. Hit Me With Your Best Shot. More of your favorites coming up. Hang on. Rolling Stones just released their new album, Foreign Tongues, on Friday. I've had a chance to listen to it. It is. I really, really think it sounds fantastic. Rolling Stones coming up in just a couple of minutes with something from the past from the Rolling Stones. Also, Phil Collins and the Goo Goo Dolls are next.
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0: I've always loved that one from Michael Jackson, the late and great King of Pop. That's Rock With You from Off the Wall. And right before that, right before Michael Jackson, Blondie, Heart of Glass. Looks like their album High Noon that was supposed to come out this spring. Obviously, that didn't happen. It's been delayed. It looks like it'll be coming out now sometime in the fall, maybe October, for High Noon from Blondie. I love rocking with you. Thank you for rocking with me. I'm Joe. I've got music coming up in just a second from Modern English and Gwen Stefani and No Doubt.
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0: to me.
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0: 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ZZ Top has been on the road alongside country singer Dwight Yoakam this year. Foreigner coming up. We'll also hear from Wang Chung.
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0: Don't Do Me Like That. That's Tom Petty and the Heartbreakers. Tom almost gave that song away. He was about to give it to Jay Giles' band, but his producer convinced him to keep it for himself. Whitney Houston on the way. Dire Straits in just a bit.
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0: 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Ooh, I gotta have faith. Because I gotta have faith, faith, faith. I gotta have faith, faith, faith.
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0: They are the Police. That's Don't Stand So Close to Me. That inspired by Sting's time as an English teacher before his music career took off. Can you imagine having Sting as your English teacher? That would have been amazing. Stevie Nicks on the way. Peter Cetera in just a bit.
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Thank you so much for including us in your Sunday. I hope it's a great one. Donna Summer on the way. Phil Collins around the corner. And now a song originally a hit in the 70s for the Shocking Blue. Here's Bananarama.

0: The Great Donna Summer, that's Hot Stuff, featuring guitar solo from Jeff Skunk Baxter, former Steely Dan and Doobie Brothers guitarist, who would then, of course, go on and do an amazing job as a missile defense expert. What a change in careers. R.E.M. on the way, and we'll hear from Cyndi Lauper.
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0: David Bowie and Let's Dance. That features guitar work and production from Nile Rodgers of Chic fame. Everything Nile Rodgers touches just goes to gold. Boston on the way. We'll also hear from Rod Stewart.
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0: That's Rockwell along with Michael Jackson and Somebody's Watching Me. Rockwell, son of Motown founder Berry Gordy, but when he submitted his demo, he did it so anonymously because he wanted his record deal to be on his own merits and not because of who his dad was. Queen on the way. We'll also hear from John Waite.
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0: She's been on tour this year with her hubby. That's Pat Benatar. Love is a battlefield. Billy Joel coming up. We'll also hear from CeCe Peniston.
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0: 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It's Buffalo Springfield for What It's Worth. 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

0: They are the Tubes' She's a Beauty. That one written and produced by the legendary producer David Foster. Song was inspired by a real-life peep show in San Francisco. I'm Trixie. Thank you for letting us provide the soundtrack to your Sunday. Stick around for Huey Lewis and the news, and we also have In Excess on the way. Have a great one.
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